Judge a book by the cover, now you half stepping. Use me as a damn weapon when the whole world tripping. Without no minstrel, you not real. Too black, too brown, and all you feel.

0: folks think this particular lyric is not appropriate for what might be considered underground. But I think underground is whatever your mood or your feelings might be at the time, so long as it's the truth. I think it's very appropriate that we might lend a few words of inspiration about here.
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0: Okay, we're gonna

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1: It goes sidewalk peppin', iPod skipping, shuffle. 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

listen to the beat now, chillin'. Whisper, hustle, hustle down the street with the rap, yeah. It goes sidewalk pimpin', high-five skippin', shuffle. Listen to the beat now, chillin'. Whisper, hustle, hustle down the street with the rap, whisper, yeah. It goes sidewalk pimpin', high-five skippin', shuffle. Listen to the beat now, chillin'. Whisper, hustle, hustle, soundtrack, hustle, bust, hustle. Skip it, shuffle, chill.

end of the Soul to Soul show. You've been a wonderful crowd and we have enjoyed every bit of it. Ladies and gentlemen, we've come to the end of the Soul to Soul show. You've been a wonderful crowd and we have enjoyed every bit of it. Ladies and gentlemen, we've come to the end of the Soul to Soul show. You've been a wonderful crowd and we have enjoyed every bit of it. Before we close, we'd like you all to join in the gospel singing as we bring on for a

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Thank God for the rain, just help wash away the garbage and the trash off the sidewalks. I'm working long hours now, 6 days a week, sometimes 7 days a week.

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Extreme in a zone, extreme TV, man. 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She says.

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Turning up temperatures, we're cooler than fans. Redraft your blueprints, rebooting your plans. Vampires biting us, we're removing your fans. Warriors on these streets, Osiris to Gans. 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

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We make a road for the spirit to pass over, for the spirit.

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Ladies and gentlemen, welcome to the newest edition of What You've Been Missing. This your man Odyssey. You already know what it is. Think Loud Radio Show with my man, Uncle Corn, y'all. Peace.

These singers, they never caught the tune of volume, spending the entire afternoon with auto-tune. 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
2: 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John Robinson transmitting live and direct. 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